dreams I got. Just enough low self-esteem to get me where I wanna go. Oh, another verse. The showman gives you front row to his heart. The showman prays his heartache will chart. Making a spectacle of falling apart is

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Calls from the love from above. 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

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All right. 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And we felt the presence of the Christ within our hearts. No method, no teacher, just you and I, the nature, and the Father in the garden. Listen, oh girl, no method, no teacher, just you and I, the nature, and the Father and the Son and the Holy Ghost in the garden with rain.

0: about. 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Bring back the fucking danger in the music.
1: 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We're brothers. You want the best. I don't care what you got, you want the best.
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We battled the vicious creature for nearly 15 hours, forced to engage in a series of deadly drinking games.

0: 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We're brothers. You want the best. I don't care what you got, you want the best.
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0: 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No, fuck it. Bring back the fucking danger in the music.
1: Well, you know you, and you know me. We brothers. You want the best. I don't care what you got, you want the best.
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0: 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I don't wanna hear like, oh, fuck all this beautifully played, oh, listen to this blast. No, fuck it. Bring back the fucking danger in the music.
1: Well, you know you, and you know me. We're brothers. You want the best. I don't care what you got, you want the best.
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Yes, and how many times can a man turn his head and pretend that he just doesn't see?

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I pulled a knife on the devil when he jammed my heart. Well, I tease Egyptian cobras, I dare them to bite.

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One look in my eye, he moved back in frame. Rough and tumble, stitches and scars. Whenever I rumble, man, it's no holds barred.

53, when General Meade faced General Lee, deadly care what the loss might be on that battlefield. 50,000, maybe more, fell on that day in blood and war on the blood-soaked fields of Gettysburg. What if God had changed the way they fought there on those awful days? Greatest loss of life by far in that Civil

Dance Time in Texas with DJ Mike, a weekly show featuring the top Texas Red Dirt songs packing the dance floors all over Texas. You'll hear new songs, rewind some older ones, and find out the stories about the songs from the artists themselves. Song rankings are based off the Texas Country Music Chart and the CDX National Traction Texas Chart, the officially recognized charts of the Texas Country Music Association. And now to the countdown. Kicking off this week's show, it's Tristan Robertson with his latest single about the emotional exhaustion of a toxic relationship. Make up, break up, and repeat. It's Taking One Step Forward and Three Steps Back that describes this week's number 10, I Can't Get Over You.

0: Next up at number nine, it's Mike Ryan with his gritty, whiskey-smooth vocals and classic Texas country storytelling. This love song comes from the struggle of trying to find the right words to say when life feels completely gray and you're kind of burnt out, making it hard to write a love song.
1: I'm tired of writing about drinking, but I just poured a drink.

Guy Vincent's latest love song tells a story of that one girl, the kind you know isn't good for you, but somehow you just can't live without. 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She used

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0: Hey, y'all, this is DJ Mike. 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
0: Welcome back to Dance Time in Texas. This week's featured artist is the Magnolia Brothers. Made up of longtime friends Joey DeLong, Shawn Michael Dees, they first met while attending Memorial Middle School in Houston, Texas. This duo launched their musical journey in 2022 when they created their unique blend of soulful vocals mixed with a mellow bluesy guitar that connected with fans all over Texas. After building a strong following by performing original music and fan favorites, they relocated to Nashville in 2024 to continue pursuing their dream of music while attending Belmont University. In the beginning, they started off with a residency at the Cowboy Surfer Bar in Houston. Then they were invited to be featured artists at the Music Fest in Steamboat Springs, Colorado. And because of that, they're now invited to perform at the opening festivities surrounding the World Cup in Houston. Their debut Texas radio single, Faith, dives into the single of finding guidance and believing in something bigger than yourself. Joey DeLong, Shaw, and Michael Dees, the Magnolia Brothers, welcome to Dance Time in Texas.
4: Thank you very much. It's great to be here.
0: For those who might be hearing you for the first time, who are the Magnolia Brothers?
4: We're a folk and country duo. We're originally out of Houston, but we've been located in Nashville for the past couple of years. Kind of our big thing is our vocal harmony. So we lean into that very heavily. We lean into, you know, our identity as Texas country artists too.
0: How did you guys meet?
5: We went to Memorial Middle School together, and in the sixth grade, we found out that we both did music. And so from there on, we became really good friends, and we kind of played in and out of bands with each other until we made Magnolia Brothers.
0: Memorial Middle School. Did that used to be Memorial Junior High?
5: Yes, it did.
0: Yeah, funny story. But I went to school with your parents and your Aunt Julie. I think she was my first crush when I was 7 years old living in Memorial Drive townhouses. So we got to give shout out to Julie.
5: Shout out Aunt Juju. I heard all about it. That's awesome.
0: Who all have you gotten to open up for recently? And do you have any fun stories that you can share?
5: We've opened up mostly for Roger Craigie at the Texas Bowl. We've also opened up for, Michael, remind me.
4: We opened up for Tyler Farr, and then we opened up for Mike Ryan.
5: We actually have a really fun story from opening up for Roger Craigie. It actually got us invited to the big music fest in Steamboat, Colorado. Michael tells it best, honestly.
4: So my family had planned to go on vacation down to Cabo San Lucas to go to the big Cabo Fest down there. They had a pretty good lineup. It was like Roger Craigie, Kevin Fowler, Jake Worthington. And one night we were playing out by the pool and Doug Moreland happens to kind of stumble by. And then we played him one particular song, Run Through the Canyon. And, you know, his words were, hey, that's pretty good. Y'all want to play that tomorrow? And we were like, absolutely, you know? So And it was after our performance of that particular song, John Dixon got on the mic and personally invited us to play the Steamboat Music Fest. So that was a ton of fun. And, you know, we got a great experience out of it.
0: Has anything happened to make you bust out laughing or forget the worst of the song in the middle of a set?
5: So I have a habit of forgetting the first two words of the song. We'll be standing up there. It'll be like extended intro. And I'll just look at like Michael and he'll just be like, what are you doing, dude? What's the words? I drop my pick a lot. So that's also pretty funny.
0: Do you have a whole stack of picks on your mic stand?
5: Oh, yeah. Oh, yeah. And sometimes I don't. And sometimes that's a problem.
4: Well, Joey, you can tell the story of the dude in the green shirt dancing with your mom.
5: Oh, my gosh. So, yeah, we played a venue called Wolfpack about an hour west of Houston. We play there all the time. We love it. My mom and dad were dancing, and my dad decided, you know, I'm going to take a break. So another young gentleman came up and asked my mom to dance, and she said yes. And he ended up dropping her in front of everybody in the middle of the entire dance floor. You know, me and Michael stopped playing. Everybody turned and looked. It was like out of a movie. It was crazy. But my mom back to the floor horizontal and she puts her hands up and she goes, woo! And everybody knew it was okay.
0: Your mom was always so quiet and reserved in high school. Was he trying to jitterbug with her or something?
5: I don't even know if he knew.
0: Speaking of good times, where can we catch you on stage?
4: Our first show kicking things off of the tour is going to be at Shoeshine Charlie's Big Top Lounge in Austin. Then the following week, we're going to be at the Rustic in Houston. We're going to be out at Greek Brothers in El Campo, opening up for Gary P. Nunn.
5: Up in Conroe, we're playing Corner.
0: The Corner Pub? When are you playing that?
4: I believe it's July 25th.
5: We also want to announce we are super fortunate to get the opportunity to play the World Cup Fan Fest in Houston on July 3rd.
0: How fun is that? It's going to be like a major homecoming for you.
5: Oh, definitely. It's going to be one of the biggest things we've ever done.
0: And for all of the dates, where can they go?
5: You can go to MagnoliaBrothersBand.com and we will have all of our tour dates and upcoming shows on the front page.
0: Do you have any new projects you can talk about?
4: We have a lot of original music that is yet to be recorded. Honestly, we can't wait to get back in the studio as soon as possible, get more of our music recorded and get more of it out there. Yeah, as far as merch goes, we're going to be selling t-shirts at pretty much every show. So stop by a show and get yourself some Magnolia Brothers merch.
5: Absolutely.
0: And speaking of new projects, we've got your new song, which was my hit pick of the week last week. Tell me the story behind Faith.
4: Faith is a song that we wrote last year, last summer. I like to say it's kind of like Tyler Childers meets Steel Drivers sort of vibes on that. And the song kind of speaks on, you know, a little bit of the struggle of kind of just follows the concept of having faith in something greater than yourself. You know, whether it's God, whether it's your family, whether it's your ambition.
5: No matter what you're going through,
4: it's a long, hard road to follow. But

0: So where can we go to find your music, merch, and other Magnolia Brothers swag?
1: Well, the best place to find our merch is at our merch table after the show. But if you just can't wait, send us a direct message on Instagram or Facebook and show up to the show wearing the t-shirt. Try to distract us. We'll see what happens.
0: Who's more likely to bust out laughing, you or Joey?
1: I think Joey is.
0: So it's like, pick on Joey. Joey DeLongshaw and Michael Dees, the Magnolia Brothers. Thanks for being on Dance Time in Texas.
2: Of course.
1: Absolutely. Thank you.
0: Next up at number five is Jesse Robb Jr. with a track co-written by Radney Foster. This song brings a sultry, high-energy vibe that captures the exact moment when two people lock eyes and feel that undeniable pull. It's a mix of flirtation and danger with just enough spark to throw caution to the wind and find one wild reason to stay out late and leave to go.

Mark your calendar. Friday night, May 29th, Dallas, Texas. Cody Jinks heads back to his heavy metal roots, co-headlining with hard rock giants Five Finger Death Punch. It's a high-energy night where country and metal collide, and fans will hear Cody's powerful story of redemption, sobriety, and rebuilding life one honest step at a time. Coming in at number 4, this is Now.

0: Nel cuore delle Marche, tra vicoli e piazze, arriva il Monbaroccio Soul Village. 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
1: 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And now, the top of the chart. This week's number three was inspired by a ski lift ride high above the mountains in Crested Butte, Colorado, where Corey Kent and Co Wetzel couldn't help but feel the pain of missing loved ones back home. This song captures the heartbreak, isolation, and emotional highs and lows of life on the road. It's a reminder that even the most unforgettable views can be shadowed by life's toughest moments, turning that Rocky Mountain high into

Hudson Westbrook slides into the number two spot this week with a classic country love song wrapped in a smooth honky-tonk groove made for the dance floor. This song tells a story of that unforgettable moment when a girl walks into the bar and suddenly the whole room disappears. From her natural beauty to the way she carries herself, he can't help but thank God for the prettiest girl in his world. Turn it up, grab your partner, and get ready to dance to this week's number two, Painted You Pretty.

0: now, this week's number one. Congratulations going out to Cameron Albright from San Marcos, Texas. You've got the top spot this week on Dance Time in Texas. I asked Cameron to tell his story about this week's number one, How Many Sorries.
1: That's a song that, kind of like most songs, they're all kind of accidents. Like, I accidentally say a word. I think I said something like, sorry, how many sorry, you know? And then I go, oh, what was that? I was still going to Texas State. I'm sitting in class, not paying attention per usual. I'm thinking about the song in my head, writing the song. I had hummed out the chorus melody, and all I wanted to do was get to my guitar. And I picked up that guitar, and I started this kind of riff on guitar. It started with that intro on the acoustic guitar, you know? And I was like, okay, this is kind of a cool groove. I like this. We got a good one here.

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I can easily feel myself slipping and slipping more and more away into

Isn't that nice? Isn't that nice? 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Isn't that nice? Isn't that nice? Isn't that nice? That super world of my own. Nobody but you.

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0: try to understand it.
1: Why not? 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
0: Nothing.
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0: What are you afraid of, Roxy?